0: Padua, welcome back to English Corner only on Padua RRI Singaraja. So when we think about learning English, we often imagine see things in our surroundings, like in the park or maybe in the place that we sat on, and maybe in that place we can learn many basic words. Yeah, many basic words that we will like to express today. So for this theme, we wanna learn about English around us. Learn English from your environment. So I have a friend, that Miss Swari. Hello, Miss Swari. How you do today?
1: Hello, Miss Aisha. Mm-hmm. I'm fine. Thank you. How about you, Miss?
0: I'm kinda nervous actually.
1: Me too.
0: So everyone, teman Padua, stay with us. Let's learn English from the things we see, hear, and listening every day. Stay tuned on Padua RRI Singaraja, teman terbaik kamu karena kita Indonesia.

years or maybe an adult learn about English based on the environment or maybe it's from surroundings. Betul begitu kan, Miss? So maybe this is the last call or maybe the last segment for us. We can meet in the next week back again in the English Corner at Friday every week, actually with a different interviewer and different host. Okay, so see you in the next week.

I'm slipping side by side. They think that I'm tripping, money ain't a thing. When I'm with my queen, without Sachi and Gucci, you're still the hottest in the city. Whoa. Don't you worry about my limit, dancing all night. Yeah, I'm really danger, no time with no gimmicks, spending my cash, no limit. Just bring all your